Hendersonville, these country folk figured out how to make a way. Our people made something out of nothing. There's always been magic in our DNA. From our art, our poetry, to the music we would play, the whole world watches. Our black renaissance was put on full display. We were raised right, traditions were passed down. We welcomed new life. We had our own doctors and banks. We had our fair share of unfair fights. We weren't all rich. This felt like a small piece of heaven. We spread love from the lake to state on 31st.

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0: 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These two people express themselves how they feel. Let your love flow inside of me. Don't be afraid.
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1: Hey, this is Ray from Opaz with our new single, Only One Left. And you're going to be hearing it all week on Jam FM because

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3: 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It's more than jazz.

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2: Chicago. By the name of Harvey, Andy, and Carrizal. And they're some very good friends of mine. My name is Justin Lott, Superstar C.
3: And I have something here. The first call of the night goes by the name of Shakira from Soundview Projects. Kareem, Everlasting, Equan, Allah. And that's Rakim, Basha Allah from South Shore High School. They always make dedications with world's famous. Michelle from Bed-Stuy is checking us out. Dre B checking us out. Ace Ski from Brownsville.
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From our art, our poetry, to the music we would play, the whole world watches. Our black renaissance was put on full display. We were raised right, traditions were passed down. 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
1: Play this record as frequently as possible. 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

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This is Sandra St. Victor. 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

Hey y'all, this is Layla Hathaway. 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

0: 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Jam FM.
1: Yeah. I like this right here. Let's bounce, come on. Marcus Knight.